0: One, two, three, four.
1: Wait a minute. Okay, let's do it again.
0: One, two, three, four.
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Falsified information got my people in the stir. We have to be in search of something equal to the cure. Straight out the door, I come to give you more. Lay the law, keep it raw when I speak it from the core. Get underneath your skin like I scratched it with the claw. Conflicted with the rich, cause I kick it with the poor. I laugh in the face of adversity. Sound clash with the bass, cause it's natural to me. But if you pay attention to the past, you will see. Not long ago, you black, they'd hang your ass from a tree. But certain things change, but some stay the same. Some are reckless, others are lovers of the game. I'm trying to walk the lane, the Serato Mustache.

0: anything you want me to buy.
1: Cause you got what I want.
0: Cause you got what I want.
1: And you got what I need.
0: And baby, you got what I need.
1: And I want you to lay it on.
0: And I want you to give it to me. Just make me say.

money's gone. Oh Lord. Making a decision when you sitting in your house is different from on the lonely road. Oh Lord.

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Oh, Lord, help us. Help us make the right decision.

We don't want to fight. We don't want to fight no wars. Push your mind. We play alphabet. Yeah. It's alphabet in there. Alphabet in 2000. 2000. 2000. 2000. Yeah.

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1: Yes. 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
0: Way back, no war.

0: 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In any event, be sure that
1: you know who you are.

I'm from Essex. In case you couldn't tell, my given name is Dickie. I come from Billericay, and I'm doing very

0: 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This is not a fight that you have been dealing with flesh and blood, but this is a fight against principalities and evildoers and unclean spirits.
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1: Dice Oriwawa Olorum, Oriwawa Olofin, Oriwawa Olode. Omituto, Anatuto, Tuto Laroye, Tuto Ile, Tuto Mo, Tuto Wo.

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0: Don't water it down, I want to get happy. 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
0: Your finger's feeling good. 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
0: Ain't give you no play. Could I make it shy last night? Could I make it shy on the last night? Could we make it in? Do we have time?